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Maybe it's 'cause I got a little bit older. 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

Ku dari angkasa baru kembali, cewek Jakarta temu di Bali. 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I'ma give you what you want if you give me what I need. 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I could do it better than anybody around you. That's a fact.

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But something about it still feels strange. Like looking in a mirror, trying to steady yourself and seeing somebody else. And everything is not the same now.